0: they don't understand. Yo man, you hear me talking, honey? Understand. Yo man, remember what I told you. Understand.
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Oh, and they just blow by his marker. I never stopped to read.

0: know you know that I never thought it would come to this.
1: You tell me it's over and done.
0: I really thought that I loved you, and you know that.
1: You say that you've had all your fun.
0: And you just got to believe me. I never meant to hurt you.
1: But I can't believe
0: this is the hardest thing.
1: As I hang up the phone,
0: yeah, I'll be gone.
1: As soon.

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Won't you tell him I said thanks for waiting for me? Tell my boy to help his mom at home.

'cause it ain't right that she should live alone. Mister, here's the bag with all my money.